0: JBFM, são 4:09.
1: You must think that I'm stupid. You must think that I'm a fool. You must think that I'm new to this. But I have seen this song before.

0: na JBFM
1: 99,9.
2: There's many days for you. We're oceans apart. Even though my tears have dried.